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2: 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How do you love someone so much it makes you hate them? Because you can't replace them. Why do I still hold on? Why do I still hold on to feelings when they're wasted? Maybe I misplaced them.